know of the original sin. And you might know how to play with fire.

time when I did not care. And there was a time when the facts didn't stare.

not a problem that I can't fix, cause I can do it in the mix. And if your man gives you trouble just to move out on the double, and you don't let it trouble your brain, cause away goes trouble down the drain. Said away goes trouble down the drain.

0: the latest groove.
1: Don't stop.
0: So just kick off your shoes.
1: Hit the top.